0: National Weather Service in Tulsa has issued a severe thunderstorm warning for west central Rogers County in northeastern Oklahoma, southeastern Osage County in northeastern Oklahoma, northeastern Creek County in northeastern Oklahoma, southern Washington County in northeastern Oklahoma, southern Pawnee County in northeastern Oklahoma, Tulsa County in northeastern Oklahoma, until 8 p.m. Central Daylight Time. At 7:13 p.m. Central Daylight Time, severe thunderstorms were located along a line extending from 4 miles southwest of Okeechobee to 5 miles southeast of Winona to 5 miles southeast of Harmony to 3 miles south of Blackburn to 2 miles northeast of Pawnee, moving southeast at 45 miles per hour. Expected hazards include 70 miles per hour wind gusts and quarter-size hail. This is a radar-indicated threat. The following impacts are expected. Hail damage to vehicles is expected. Expect considerable tree damage. Wind damage is also likely to mobile homes, roofs, and outbuildings. Locations in or near the path include Tulsa, Sand Springs, Pawnee, Owosso, Jenks, Skiatook, Catoosa, Collinsville, Harmony, Cleveland, Manford, Barnesville, Sperry, Billagah, Ramona, Oshaleda, Jennings, Avant, Westport, Vera. This includes Interstate 44 between mile markers 213 and 232. For your protection, move to an interior room on the lowest floor of a building.
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1: The National Weather Service in Tulsa has issued a severe thunderstorm warning for Rogers County in northeastern Oklahoma, northeastern Creek County in northeastern Oklahoma, southern Washington County in northeastern Oklahoma, Wagoner County in northeastern Oklahoma, northern Okmulgee County in northeastern Oklahoma, northwestern Muskogee County in east central Oklahoma, Tulsa County in northeastern Oklahoma, until 8:45 p.m. Central Daylight Time. At 7:55 p.m. Central Daylight Time, severe thunderstorms were located along a line extending from 2 miles north of Vera to 3 miles west of Owosso to 4 miles northwest of Jenks Riverside Airport to 3 miles west of Sepulpa, moving southeast at 50 miles per hour. Expected hazards include 70 miles per hour wind gusts and penny-sized hail. This is a radar-indicated threat. The following impacts are expected. Expect considerable tree damage. Damage is likely to mobile homes, roofs, and outbuildings. Locations in or near the path include Tulsa, Broken Arrow, Sandspring, Claymore, Okmulgee, Owosso, Bixby, Sepulpa, Jenks, Glenpool, Coweta, Skiatook, Catoosa, Collinsville, Verdigris, Haskell, Inola, Kiefer, Morris, Beggs. This includes Interstate 44 between mile markers 202 and 258. For your protection, move to an interior room on the lowest floor of a building.

The National Weather Service in Tulsa has issued a severe thunderstorm warning for Southern Creek County in northeastern Oklahoma, northwestern McIntosh County in southeastern Oklahoma, Okmulgee County in northeastern Oklahoma, southern Tulsa County in northeastern Oklahoma, Okfuskee County in east central Oklahoma, until 9:15 p.m. Central Daylight Time. At 8:26 p.m. Central Daylight Time, severe thunderstorms were located along a line extending from 5 miles south of Bixby to 3 miles west of Depew, moving southeast at 40 miles per hour. Expected hazards include 60 miles per hour wind gusts and quarter-size hail. This is a radar-indicated threat. The following impacts are expected. Hail damage to vehicles is expected. Expect wind damage to roofs, siding, and trees. Locations in or near the path include Okmulgee, Bristow, Okemo, Okemo.

Fusky, Glenpool, Henrietta, Kiefer, Morris, Beggs, Bolley, Mounds, Dewar, Schulter, Depew, Baden, Grayson, Slick, Hoffman, Castle, Clearview. This includes the following highways: Interstate 40 in Oklahoma between mile markers 212 and 260. Interstate 44 between mile markers 178 and 200. For your protection, move to an interior room on the lowest floor of a building.

National Weather Service in Tulsa has issued a severe thunderstorm warning for southeastern Craig County in northeastern Oklahoma, south central Rogers County in northeastern Oklahoma, Delaware County in northeastern Oklahoma, Mays County in northeastern Oklahoma, northwestern Adair County in northeastern Oklahoma, northeastern Waggoner County in northeastern Oklahoma, Cherokee County in east central Oklahoma, until 9:45 p.m. Central Daylight Time. At 8:58 p.m. Central Daylight Time, severe thunderstorms were located along a line extending from 3 miles northwest of Clear to 2 miles north of Salina to 6 miles northwest of Waggoner, moving southeast at 45 miles per hour. Expected hazards include 70 miles per hour wind gusts and quarter-size hail. This is a radar-indicated threat. The following impacts are expected. Hail damage to vehicles is expected. Expect considerable tree damage. Wind damage is also likely to mobile homes, roofs, and outbuildings. Locations in or near the path include Tahlequah, Waggoner, Vinita, Jay, Pryor, Pryor Creek, Grove, Fort Gibson, Shoto, Westville, Locust Grove, Salina, West Siloam Springs, Langley, Colgard, Kansas, Adair, OK, Hulbert, Bernice. This includes Interstate 44 between mile markers 270 and 290. For your protection, move to an interior room on the lowest floor of a building.